0: wherever you get your podcasts.
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4: Hey there, I'm Jason Alexander, and this is my dear friend, Peter Tilden.
5: Hey, Jay. By the way, the script says best friend.
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4: Mm-hmm, because we had two things in common. Number one, we like to argue about everything. Driving, food, music.
5: No, we don't. And number two, when things annoy us or they perplex us or just don't seem to make any sense, whether it's something in the news or in our personal lives, we go, really, no, really.
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5: 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It's about finding the answers to all the things that make us go, really, no, really. Jerry Seinfeld wondered why they refused to make the stall door go all the way to the floor in a public bathroom, but he didn't get an answer. We did, by reaching out to an expert.
4: 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No, really? We spoke to the pet parent of a dog who's become a social media star to find out if pressing buttons on a soundboard with a paw or a nose is truly communicating or they're just showing off.
5: Competitive eaters, they don't chew during competitions. How about that?
4: Really? No, really?
5: That's what we heard. So we spoke to some of the biggest champions of the hot dog eats hot dog world of competitive eating to get the answer. And those are just a few of the things we'll explore on the Really Know Really podcast with Jason Alexander and Peter Tilden.
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0: The 2026 BET Awards are in the books. Sunday ceremony hosted by comedian Drewski at the Peacock Theater in Los Angeles. Kehlani was named Best Female R&B Pop Artist, while Leon Thomas walked away with the Best Male R&B Pop Artist Award. Best Male Hip Hop Artist went to Kendrick Lamar, and Cardi B took home the Best Female Hip Hop Artist Award. Teyana Taylor received the Icon of the Year Award. Well, how is this for a wedding band? Stevie Nicks and Tim McGraw are set to perform at Taylor Swift and Travis Kelce's wedding. That's according to Page Six. Swift previously wore a shirt reading Stevie Nicks, that's Nicks spelled with a K, to Game 4 of the NBA Finals at Madison Square Garden, and has a previously released song that's named after McGraw. Earlier this week, New York City Hall confirmed there's a permit for a bash on Friday for more than 1,000 people, as one for a more intimate event for 100 people at the Garden this coming Thursday. And comedian Bill Maher was awarded the Mark Twain Prize for American Humor on Sunday. The ceremony was held in Washington, D.C. at the John F. Kennedy Center for the Performing Arts. And that's entertainment. I'm Daria Albinger.
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7: Hi, my name is what? My name is what? My name is
8: it's named Sadie.
7: Hi, my name is huh? My name is what? My name is
9: he's Buck Rising. I'm Jason Pitts.
10: What's
9: our name?
10: A little
9: protein.
11: I can hear it in your voice, professional broadcast.
9: All right, it's a little protein.
11: Your face.
9: Okay, I was
11: three,
9: having a little
11: 3 seconds before Lorena turns our microphones off. Look at you.
9: Okay, he's Buck Rising. I'm Jason Fitz. It's Buck and Fitz on Two Pros and a Cup of Joe on Fox Sports Radio. Yes, I sort of lost track of time during the breaks. You know, sometimes we try and grab some coffee. Sometimes we try and grab a little snack. Keep going. I'm used to at Yahoo, all of my breaks are only 2 minutes. So sometimes I forget that we have longer breaks. So I like came in fully prepped for a full, because I go straight to the Yahoo show. So I came fully prepped for a full, long 5 hour morning of tons of content. But then we had the longer break and you were like, oh, I'm going to step away. So I stepped down. I got myself a little protein bar. I took a bite of it. And then suddenly I heard Eminem on the headphones and realized that I was chewing. Thank you for pointing it out to everybody, Buck. I really appreciate that.
12: I wouldn't have noticed if Buck did not point it out. So.
11: That's why I did it.
9: Yeah. Buck, Lorena, you are a ray of sunshine, and
11: she really is. Well, nobody makes this easier than Lorena, because God knows I don't want to talk to anybody when we start doing this at 5 a.m.
12: Thanks,
11: but Lorena
12: guys.
11: Always yeah. Sounds like she has a smile on her face until she asks me whether I did all my reads or not, and then she doesn't trust me.
9: Yeah. No, I can only imagine in my head that the minute we...

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18: Sinatra's giving the ball away there. Bruno Guimaraes. Oh, and here's a chance. Martinelli! Brazil have won it! They've stolen it! Right at the death!
17: It actually just happened today.
19: Yes, it did. I had Brazil. I mean, I am all over this World Cup. How about that?
17: I'm taking Paraguay to win straight up against Germany.
19: Really?
17: Mm-hmm.
19: I mean, they lost to us.
17: I know.
19: Yeah. I was deciding who I was going to take in the next game here. This is the kind of soccer analysis you can expect around here, especially you in Des Moines, Iowa. And I was debating who I should take, Paraguay or Germany. I ended up taking Germany. And then I doubled down because Bordat Ricardo gave me some information. Bordat Ricardo, share the information you shared with me and Taylor and everyone here on the show. Share that with the audience, please.
20: Germany's going to want to play well.
19: Yeah, so I doubled. I bet double. I bet I did.
21: Dang it. You should have told me that before I put my money on Paraguay,
19: well,
21: man.
19: Well, Mikey, his reason is because they play France next.
22: I mean, are the sports book aware of this? Because that'll move the line.
21: No, I don't think you understand. You see, they want to play well today, Mikey.
19: Yes.
21: Because their next game is against France.
19: Right.
21: And they may not be capable of playing well against that team. So you want to play well today.
19: Yeah.
22: Just imagining the German team coming out of the locker room and they just got their team talk. Everybody's loose. Everybody's warmed up. And the manager goes, hey, guys, remember, we want to play well.
19: Well, I'll tell you, I put my bet in. I put it in on FanDuel. And then when Ricardo said that, I put my phone down. And then he said it. And then I sprinted back to my phone to make sure I was still getting the same line. I doubled it. How about that?
21: I mean, in Ricardo's defense,